0: that has made Bob Marley such a big name?
1: I think, you know, maybe it's just what Bob Marley stands for.
0: What is that?
1: The truth. And the determination to stay alive and survive.

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That's how it goes, the streets are men.

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Want nobody out there with their hands for the wave. I keep it 100, OTF all the way.

0: faz parte.
1: Yeah, hey, yeah, nah, fuck that nigga. 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
0: Hey, hey.

0: Cai sozinho.
1: Those who don't appreciate life do not deserve life.

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1: Yeah.
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1: I can't believe, man.
0: Man.
1: Do you see that slut over there? I mean, what the fuck is wrong with that motherfucking clothes?
0: What the fuck, man?
1: I mean, what is she wearing, Mike? I mean, look at your
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2: 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É daqui que a Adi Pirataria 2635. 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

0: Why is your music so violent and misogynistic? 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
1: It's a fictional representation of my life. If people try to emulate what I rap about, why does that make me guilty? Nobody blames Bruce Willis for all the people he killed in Die Hard. What about Denzel? Nobody blames him for all the kilos he sold in American Gangster. Or all the money stolen in the world so far. Nobody blames Robert De Niro just because he did that in Heat. Anyway, enough with the stupid questions if I rap what I live or if I live what I rap about. I just appreciate what life offers me and make movies. 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

0: 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And I'm here for you, my brother. You get me? BXD for life. 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
1: Yeah.

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0: Bona fide.
1: Yeah.
0: Holding this charge. 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

0: Pips, aqui é a Denise, vim dar med props a esta grande ideia. 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
1: You know what I mean? Listen to the words that people say in their lyrics and tell me if that's some real if that's real to you. You know what I mean? Listen to what they saying. Don't just bob your head to the beat, peep the game. 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